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2: Elena here, and we are so happy to have Tucker Whatmore as our host this week. Man, it is great to have you here.
3: It's great to be here. Lots to talk about since last time we talked. You know, a bunch of stories about my music, my tour, my life. Everything in between. It's been crazy since we last got to talk, so I'm excited to get into it.
2: Oh, me too, that's for sure. I can't wait to hear about everything. We got plenty of time to do that, too. Tucker Whatmore is here all week on Backstage Country, so don't go anywhere.

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1: It's Backstage Country. I'm Elena. Tucker Wetmore is your host this week, and we've been able to play a lot of his music this week and get some stories behind the songs. Wine Into Whiskey, obviously another really popular song of yours. But Tucker, you know, as a woman, I've wondered if some of the guys through the years, if they ever felt this way about like some of the stuff that they put me through, like if they were actually self-aware but never told me, you know what I mean? So considering you are a writer on this, was this kind of like an apology to someone or just a general collective feeling for like those that have acted this way?
2: I mean, it could be looked at as an apology, but it wasn't. You know, obviously I'm not perfect and I never have been and I never will be, you know, but it was more so in the sense of I grew up with four sisters and a beautiful mother, and I was in a house full of women my entire life. Even the dogs were girls. And I'm serious, you know, it's seeing the relationships that they've been in the past, and you know, being a brother and seeing my sisters, you know, come home cry or whatever it is, or, you know, mope over a guy or whatever. You know, I kind of got in this headspace of like, if the guy knew what they were doing, you know, I truly knew what they were doing, would they still do it? So it was like kind of putting a light on, you know, the bad tendencies that us men have sometimes, and whatever it is that our vices are that kind of hurt women in times. But I remember writing that song. It was the day after my birthday, actually, in 2023, I believe. Okay. And I remember being so hungover, and I walk into the room. It was actually, I couldn't find my keys. I didn't know where one of my boots were. It was like one of those mornings.
1: Yeah.
2: It was one of those mornings. But I woke up at home, which was good.
1: Hey, that's a win.
2: That is a win.
1: Mm-hmm.
2: But it was the day after my birthday, and I was, you know, freshly 24, so I was ripping it. And luckily, the guy that I was riding with, his name's Jacob Hackworth, which is like one of my best friends in the world. He's going out on tour with me here pretty soon, and one of my best friends in the world. And I was like, dude, let's just carpool because I can't find my keys. I don't even know where my car's at or my boot. So he was like, all right,
1: let's go. You might have still been drunk.
2: I was 100%. And I was like, hey, let's just carpool. And he goes, all right. And so we get to our buddy's house to go write, and he was pretty down bad too, because we're all like celebrating my birthday together, because we're all close friends. And
1: then
2: we just sat down and started throwing things at the wall, and then next thing you know, Justin Ebach was like, what about this title, Wine to Whiskey? I was like, I don't know what that means, but it's dope. And then I started freestyling, and then next thing you know, we're writing a song about some really cool and real stuff.
1: Gosh, the fact that you wrote this masterpiece hungover is actually blowing my mind.
2: I was hurting bad. Not only did I write it hungover, or we write it hungover, I sang that vocal that day. Like the vocal you hear, you go on Apple, Spotify,
1: that
2: Amazon, whatever
1: vocal?
2: It is. That's the day of vocal.
1: Okay.
2: I tried to go back. I don't think anybody knows that, actually. I tried to go back and re-sing it. And I was like, no, there's just some magic in that hungover vocal.
0: Don't go anywhere. 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
3: 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It's Elena, and we have got Tucker Wetmore as our host this week. 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
4: 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This is awesome. Thank you, Elena. 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

What's going on? 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

0: It's Backstage Country. Tucker Whatmore is here all week long, and I know you know that he has a very, very busy schedule. Tucker, you're playing like a bunch of sold-out shows in Europe, and you've already been out there for like 5 weeks, and it just reminds me of like your road family, because I know that sometimes your road family, you can be even tighter than like some of your actual family, because you guys go through things that nobody else really knows and experiences. But what has it been like for y'all to experience the craziness of this ride together lately?
1: The amount of growth that I'm experiencing within my camp, because we're doing this crazy, ridiculous, never heard of before thing. You know, being out on the road for 7 weeks, I can't name another country artist that has spent 7 weeks straight overseas, you know. Mm-hmm. And there might be a couple out there, but I personally can't think of somebody that has spent this. One person I can think of that has spent close to this amount of time, you know, doing the scary thing and doing the crazy thing that works out at the end is Lainey Wilson.
0: Yeah.
1: And,
0: oh, yeah.
1: You know, she just puts so much time and effort into where she's at now and where she's going still. And it's just a testament of, like, if you work harder than most, you're going to be, you know, where you want to be.
0: Mm-hmm.
1: It is a crazy thing, but, you know, my team and my band and my crew, and we're enduring it all together and not losing sight of the end goal.
0: So right now, like, your band and crew, they have to have the same vision as you in order to get through all of this, right?
1: Yeah. I mean, if they didn't, they would be falling apart. And I just tell that with, or I instill that in all my guys. It's just like, hey, I know it's we're in it right now. We are knees deep in it right now.
0: Mm-hmm.
1: And just think about what we're trying to build, and, you know, 2 years down the road, we're going to be able to look back and be like, dang, remember that time we were like at each other's throats for that one day? Or you remember that time where we were just like all sitting there crying because we're just so tired and beat? And, you know, look at our life now. So I know it's going to be worth it.
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1: 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Country and She Knows It is just about fun. It's about telling stories of girls that are just in their element, being themselves, and how us guys get wrapped up in it. And I just think it's a great song to kick the summer off and see everybody out there dancing, especially the country girls.
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1: 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This song's about how we all get knocked down sometimes, but life is about how you get back up. 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
1: 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And so this song is just kind of giving them a taste of their own medicine. And I hope that I will see all of y'all line dancing to this one very soon.
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1: 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Here's my new song, Painted You Pretty. Yeah, Painted You Pretty is a song about meeting a girl in a bar. You know, it's about like the girl that ends up working out that you've always wanted it to work out, you know, ends up being like your night to basically lay it all out on the floor and say, you're perfect.
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1: 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I think everybody feels that way at some point in a relationship. 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
1: 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It feels really good to have new music out there. It feels really good to have something so positive and good to the world. And that's one of the reasons that I truly love the song, Carry On.

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1: 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Here's my new song, Chevy Silverado. 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
1: Good morning. Traffic is moving well around Tampa Bay right now. It's early. There's not a lot of volume. Most of the overnight construction has been cleared out, and there are no incidents causing delays. You know, we're looking at the interstates, bridges, major intersections. They're checking and clear. So right now, you should have a pretty good ride into work. Be safe and have a great day. Keeping you updated, I'm Schreiner.
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2: Good morning. Traffic is moving well around Tampa Bay right now. It's early. There's not a lot of volume. Most of the overnight construction has been cleared out, and there are no incidents causing delays. You know, we're looking at the interstates, bridges, major intersections. They're checking in clear. So right now, you should have a pretty good ride into work. Be safe and have a great day. Keeping you updated, I'm Shriner.
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9: 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There's sunshine in every bite.
10: Good morning, Tampa Bay. Temperatures back in the 70s on this Wednesday morning. It is dry out there now, but we will see more scattered showers and thunderstorms setting up this afternoon. They will be a little farther east, closer to I-75, meaning lower rain chances at the coast, better rain chances from Tampa east toward Polk County. High temperatures before then in the low 90s. I'm meteorologist Greg D for Tampa Bay 28 and 99.5 QYK.
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4: Good morning. Traffic is moving well around Tampa Bay right now. It's early. There's not a lot of volume. Most of the overnight construction has been cleared out, and there are no incidents causing delays. You know, we're looking at the interstates, bridges, major intersections. They're checking and clear. So right now, you should have a pretty good ride into work. Be safe and have a great day. Keeping you updated, I'm Schreiner.
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28: Good morning, Tampa Bay. Temperatures back in the 70s on this Wednesday morning. It is dry out there now, but we will see more scattered showers and thunderstorms setting up this afternoon. They will be a little farther east, closer to I-75, meaning lower rain chances at the coast, better rain chances from Tampa east toward Polk County. High temperatures before then in the low 90s. I'm meteorologist Greg D for Tampa Bay 28 and 99.5 QYK.
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5: Go! It is a good day to have a great day. JR, Alana, Kevin here. Thanks for having us on. I'm a little concerned, Alana.
6: Uh-oh.
5: There's a giant bottle of hand sanitizer next to me that was not here yesterday. And the engineers come in here, like, when we're not around, and they start tinkering with stuff. What happened in here that they needed a giant bottle of hand sanitizer? And then they left it in here. So are they saying, hey, dude, use this after you touch all the electronics in here and the keyboards and all that?
6: Maybe because one of them's got the Ebola.
5: I hope not.
7: I don't think that's it.
5: So that was a little concerning.
6: Hmm.
5: Because that has not been in here at all. And then it just showed up, and it's... not a small bottle of hand sanitizer.
6: Could it be that Beasley Media is providing us hand sanitizers to keep the sickness out of the studios?
5: Oh, maybe. Maybe one of the engineers was on a cruise recently.
6: Eesh.
5: Oh, man. All right. Something cool happened to me last night.
6: Oh, really?
5: So I don't know if I said this on the air, but I moved into a new house.
6: Yes.
5: Okay. The neighbors came over and introduce themselves with a huge plate of chocolate chip sugar cookies.
6: Oh, nice. Wow.
5: How nice is that?
6: I love that your neighbors are still doing that stuff.
5: Yeah. So
6: it's the right thing to do.
5: In the rain, mind you.
6: Oh, my gosh. Oh, yeah. It was storming last night.
5: So they came over. They said, hey, we just want to introduce ourselves. And then the guy goes, oh, you got a voice for radio. He goes, I'm just kidding. I heard about you.
7: What a joke.
5: Yeah, anyway.
6: Got a voice for radio.
5: So. So he came by, and because a couple of my friends live across the street now, so I think they tipped him off, obviously.
6: Sure.
5: What I do. Yeah. So there we go. So
6: that's really
5: funny. Bring on the questions about radio, because they're coming now.
7: Oh, yes, they are.
6: And guess what?
5: What?
6: Hey, by any chance, you got any extra tickets to that?
7: That'll happen.
6: Yeah, that Jelly Roll concert. Yeah, I really want to go.
7: Yep, that's going to happen.
6: You are now going to be Ticketmaster in your new neighborhood.
5: Yeah, exactly. all good, though. That was very sweet, I thought. So,
6: yeah.
5: Bruce and family, thank you so much, Bruce
6: that's
5: and
6: so
5: family.
6: So awesome.
5: Yeah,
6: I love that.
5: That was really, really cool. All right, today, let's speaking of our lives, Lana Drama. We have that at 7:50, and she is excited to tell us about something going, or maybe not excited, but going to tell us something that's going on in her life. It's a little dramatic.
6: Yeah, this is Paul's fault.
5: Oh!
7: Paul?
6: Yeah, that's my husband.
7: Yeah, I know who it is.
5: The way you did say that sounded like you didn't know who Paul was, though.
7: I know who Paul is.
5: Yeah, you were at the wedding.
7: I was there.
5: I saw him. We met him. All right, so 7:50, we'll do that.
6: 100% his fault.
5: Okay, still going. This is going to be good.
7: 100% his fault.
5: Okay, here we go.
7: I've heard this before.
5: I have, too. Pretty much every time.
7: Yeah.
5: So we'll do that. 8:20, we have Kid Rock tickets for you. Freedom. What is it called?
7: Freedom 250.
5: Sounds like a NASCAR race. Freedom 250 tour, obviously celebrating America's 250th birthday.
6: Yes.
5: 8:20 Kid Rock tickets with our Freedom 250 quiz.
6: I cannot wait for that show.
5: Yeah, it's going to be
6: so
5: great.
6: Exciting.
5: May 30th. All right. So we'll have that for you at 8:20. Let's go back in the day real quick. 153 years ago. Why would I be talking about that long ago in 1873? Well, it's because Levi Strauss, the creator of Levi jeans, and Jacob Davis received a patent for blue jeans with copper rivets.
6: Nice.
5: That's pretty interesting to me. 1873, we had jeans? I didn't know that.
7: Oh, yeah, I knew they were old. I didn't know it was that old, but yeah, I knew they'd been around a long time.
6: Yeah, I had no idea they were that old.
5: All right, so check your ancestors' photos.
6: Well,
5: they may be wearing Levi's.
6: You think about it, when I think about like what my grandma, you know, those old black and white photos, and you see those old pictures, I don't remember anybody wearing jeans.
5: 1873. That's crazy.
6: Yeah, I think she was born in like 1903, too. So,
5: yeah, crazy.
6: I remember wearing jeans.
5: 94 years ago in 1932, Amelia Earhart took off from Newfoundland, heading for Ireland. She landed at Londonderry 15 hours later, making her the first woman to fly across the Atlantic by herself.
6: Wow, that's
5: very
6: amazing.
5: Cool. A very cool thing. All right, that is your back in the day. We have your cruise news next.
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8: In Hillsboro, we have a crash on 75 northbound at Sun City Center Boulevard. That's our only incident at the moment. The rest of the interstate system, bridges, and major intersections are checking in clear. Traffic is flowing at pretty near optimal speeds right now. So be safe and have a great day. Keeping you updated, I'm Schreiner.
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0: Ladies and gentlemen, can I please have your attention? I've just been handed an urgent news story.
1: I'm kind of a big deal. People know me.
2: Who knows that? Happy birthday today to John Party, who is 41. Busta Rhymes, 54. Tony Stewart, the NASCAR superstar, is 55. And Cher celebrating a birthday today. She is 80 years old
3: today.
4: No way. If I could turn back time.
3: She's 80 years old.
4: Still doing it.
2: Yep. And she looks amazing still.
3: I know.
2: Isn't that crazy? Wow. All right. Big day today. Today is National Rescue Dog Day. Okay. It is a good day to rescue a dog because they're going to rescue you right back. It's also National Be a Millionaire Day. So,
5: all right, I'll participate.
2: Let's all go buy lottery tickets today. All right, the 50th season finale of Survivor is on.
5: Yeah,
2: 50th. When I read it, I was like, what? That's why I'm mentioning it. I don't think I've ever watched an episode of that show. 50th.
5: First season I watched.
3: Yeah. I was going to say, it's obviously on 2 seasons a year. That's the only way they could have made it to 50 in this little amount of time.
2: Yeah, 8 o'clock tonight on CBS. All right, big news out of Nashville yesterday. They're getting a Super Bowl.
5: No, really?
2: 2030. NFL owners voted yesterday to bring the biggest event in sports to Music City. So, guess what that means?
3: It's gotta be.
2: We have to have a country halftime show there.
5: That is true.
3: Gotta be.
2: That has to be.
5: So if they don't, that's ridiculous.
2: Yes. So 2030, it'll be in Nashville. All right, let's go. Rays beat the Orioles yesterday, 4-1. Let's go.
5: We're going to talk more about that in a second, too.
2: Yeah, because there's a lot of stuff going on with the stadium stuff now, too. They're going to be back at the Trop at 1 p.m. today. Monster Jam coming back to Tampa August 14th, 15th, and 16th. For 3 days, and they're bringing with them Freestyle Motocross and Monster Truck. So that'll be kind of cool. Soccer fans, there are some big watch parties happening in the Bay Area for the FIFA World Cup matches. The parties will take place June 12th, 19th, and 25th when the Team USA plays. All those games, by the way, are in prime time. So they're having parties at like Al Lang Stadium in St. Pete, Janus Live, and then Ferg's. And it only costs $10 to get in. All right, are you ready? The Florida Python Challenge is happening again. 2026, July 10th. It'll wrap up on July 19th. Participants in the event will be competing for a share of $25,000 in prizes, including a top prize of $10,000. Do you remember the smoke show who won last year?
5: I forget what her name was.
2: Taylor Stanberry.
5: Yeah, we reached out to her and she never got back to us. What's that about?
2: I don't know. Well, she was busy, you know. I mean, all these people wanted interviews with her because she was...
5: I didn't see one.
2: She removed 60 Burmese pythons last year from the Everglades and won that $10,000. All right. I hate that I have to remind you this, but do not put your dog in your car this time of year. Don't take it to the store. Don't take it to your appointment. Even if you think you're running in for 30 seconds and the lines are long, it is too hot for your dog to be in the car. A cracked window is not going to do it. Somebody else just found out the hard way. You will be arrested.
5: Good.
2: They'll take your dog out of your car. If they have to break a window or bust your car, your dog will be removed. You will be arrested and you will be thrown in jail and charged with animal cruelty.
5: Good.
2: Don't bring your dog with. All right. Target expects to open up a store in Clearwater. This is going to be the old Sears building at Clearwater Mall. And I've got some more stuff, but I'm running out of time. It's going to rain again today. I'm so excited. You guys got a lot of rain in your area last night.
3: Oh my gosh, it dumped.
2: Finally getting the rain that we need. It's going to happen again this afternoon. That is your Cruise News.
5: All right. Thank you, Lana. There is a new trend that's happening at baseball games. It's happening at the Rays games. We've got to talk about this and see if we would participate in this. It's Commercial Free New Country, 99.5 QYK. We'll do it next.
6: Prettiest girl I've ever seen. Look at her, man, look at me.

0: All right, so I'm thinking beer was probably involved in this, but it's a trend that's taking over at Rays games and other MLB parks, and that is the tarps off trend. Now, we talked a little bit about this a couple days ago when it's got shown on, like, SportsCenter and other baseball outlets and whatnot.
1: Yep.
0: And what that means is it's a hockey term of taking your jersey off.
2: Okay.
0: So now people are doing that in the stands. They are taking their shirts off.
2: Guys.
0: So far. So far, it's been just guys. And it's been happening in left field at the Trop. And they start it, but yesterday it spread it to the first base side as well. That would be behind the Rays dugout. And they take their shirts off and wave them over their heads and just start chanting. It's a new trend that's happening. A buddy of mine was at the Rays game last night, sent me a video of it. And it's now just, you see it kind of like the wave, but it's more and more sections are doing it, but it started in left field, taking their shirts off and waving them over their head. A lot of people participating.
2: What is this? What does this mean? Like, what is the meaning of this?
0: What is the meaning of this? It will just get everybody jacked up, apparently, because they just start chanting and whatnot. So it's just fans are going tarps off, is what they call it. And
2: again, tarps.
1: Tarps off.
0: It's a nickname for your jersey. So that's in hockey. So they have adopted it now for baseball. And like managers are saying, coming out and talking about it and saying, this is the greatest atmosphere ever. The people were so excited because a lot of people don't understand that in other countries and whatnot that play baseball, it's an insane party. Like Venezuela or whatever. Venezuelan baseball leagues. You see, and you saw it in the World Baseball Classic. Mm-hmm. People go nuts and they're chanting the entire game like a soccer game.
1: It's like a soccer match, yeah.
0: Right. And so now that's happening at games, and I think that's fantastic because you can get a little sleepy at a baseball game.
2: I was going to say baseball, especially because sometimes it's so quiet. So quiet, and you're like, oh my gosh, and then there's like 9 innings, and then...
0: So how big will this get? Good job, by the way, knowing 9 innings. How big will this get? I'm wondering if we'll start seeing more and more people at the Trop because I saw the crowd last night. Not a lot of people for the hottest team in baseball.
1: No, it is a random Tuesday. They're playing an opponent that doesn't have high profile player. I get Pete Alonso would be the only one, but you know,
0: hometown kid.
1: It's not like the Dodgers are in town, you know. So I get it. It's tough on a Tuesday night. Stadium location. I keep saying it.
0: That's
1: another factor.
0: Been there for a while.
1: It's another factor.
2: Well, they need to keep doing it because obviously it's working. The Rays keep winning.
0: Yeah, exactly. So, Kevin, you going tarps off in left field or what?
1: Absolutely not.
0: Come on, man.
1: No one wants to see this.
0: Everybody wants to see it, apparently.
1: No, they don't.
0: I'm sure there's some guys out there that aren't ripped up or whatnot.
1: Come on.
0: A couple beers. What?
1: I'm good just watching them do it.
0: Just watching him do it.
1: I'm fine doing it.
0: Tarps off.
1: Would you?
0: Yeah.
2: Absolutely, JR would.
0: Absolutely. Yeah. Let's have a blast out there. That sounds like a great time. So
2: I love it.
0: If you go to a game and you want to know why people in left field and now on the first base side are taking their shirts off and waving them over their head, it is a new trend sweeping baseball called tarps off.
2: There you go.
0: All right. Coming back, we have your car line fun fact. Hang on.
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5: We've got the volume building up on I-4 westbound from Memorial Boulevard to County Line Road, and then again from Alexander Street to Branch Forbes, between 301 and 50th Street, and from the Selman Connector to the 275 Junction. 275 South in Tampa starting to slow between Fletcher and Sly. Be safe and have a great day. Keeping you updated, I'm Schreiner.
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4: Good morning, Tampa Bay. Temperatures back in the 70s on this Wednesday morning. It is dry out there now, but we will see more scattered showers and thunderstorms setting up this afternoon. They will be a little farther east, closer to I-75, meaning lower rain chances at the coast, better rain chances from Tampa east toward Polk County. High temperatures before then in the low 90s. I'm meteorologist Greg D for Tampa Bay 28 and 99.5 QYK.
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0: I think we all know this theme song.
1: Oh, yeah. Golden Girls.
0: Golden Girls. Such a great show. On the show, Estelle Getty.
1: Yeah.
0: She played Bea Arthur's mother.
1: Mm.
0: Estelle Getty played Bea Arthur's mother on the show. However, Estelle Getty was actually 1 year younger than Bea Arthur. So that's kind of strange.
1: Yeah.
0: That she would be younger and still play her mother on the
1: show. That's Hollywood.
0: That's yes, Hollywood for you.
1: Yeah, there you go.
0: And a lot of maybe makeup and whatnot.
1: Sure.
0: Good, yeah, oh yeah. Good stuff there. All right. Priceline.com.
1: Okay.
0: They once tried to let people bid on gas and groceries.
1: Mm.
0: It collapsed in 2000 after burning through $200 to $300 million. And then the stock fell from $104 to $5.81 in just under 1 year. So, but you, it's still around. You can still bid on travel.
1: Yeah. I didn't even know you bid on it. I thought you got deals on it. I didn't realize you bid.
0: I think, it still remains, for like online travel agency.
1: Yeah, yeah.
0: You can book flights, hotels, and all that kind of stuff. But you used to bid on, like, I'll pay X amount for gas and groceries, but that didn't work out very well for the
1: obviously,
0: company.
1: Obviously, they lost $300 million in their stock plummeted.
2: Yes, they did.
1: Whoever came up with that idea, they are no longer there.
0: But they're still doing all right.
1: Yes.
0: All right, there you go. There's your Carline Fun Facts.
1: All right, appreciate it, Lana. Coming up just after 7 o'clock, brand new second date update for you. And then at 8:20, Kid Rock tickets for you on commercial-free New Country, 99.5 QYK. 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

0: Jumping right into the second date update right now. It's commercial-free New Country, 99.5 QYK. We want to see if we can help out Greg this morning. Good morning, Greg. How are you?
1: I'm great, guys. How are you guys doing?
0: We're great, man. We want to help you out, though, with this whole dating scene, because we know it can be difficult.
2: A little complicated.
0: Yeah. So you wrote us an email. We got it, and we learned a little bit about Lacey. But why don't you go ahead and tell us about Lacey and your date?
1: Well, she is awesome. Just to start it all out with, we went out, and I had the best time with her. We had a super, super cool day. We just went down, did a little bar hopping in downtown St. Pete because she lives that way.
0: Okay.
1: And so we didn't get wasted. We had a great time. It was super laid back. And at the end of it, I walked her home and I kissed her goodnight. And the date was just perfect. It was drama free. It was like a classic date you would see in a corny movie.
0: All right.
1: But since then, though, it's been sheer ghost. I tried getting a hold of her, and I haven't heard anything back from her, and okay. I don't know why.
0: All right, well, you've broken that down pretty well right there. The questions I will ask is, you said you didn't get wasted, which is great. Did you feel like she was engaged in the date? Like, did you feel like you got to know her and all that?
1: Yeah, I really did. We had great conversation. We were laughing, having a good time. Everything seemed really open. I felt like I got to know her to the point to where I wanted to know her better, for sure.
0: Okay. Well, you guys shared a kiss at the end of the night, so that's a good sign.
1: Right.
0: And that
1: I didn't push it, I didn't push anything. I let it go at that. I thought it had a kind of classic feel to it, and I'm like, you know, this worked out really well. I don't want to mess this up. As perfect as it is, hopefully we can have a great second date as well.
0: It wasn't an awkward kiss, right?
1: It wasn't awkward for me.
0: All right, man. Well, let's do this. We're going to try to call Lacey for you. Can you hang on, Greg?
1: Yeah.
0: All right, hang on. We're going to do it next.
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4: In Tampa, we have a disabled vehicle on 275 South at Bird Street blocking the shoulder. Traffic is heavy back to Fletcher. We also have an accident on Anderson Road between West Sly Avenue and Waters Avenue. An earlier accident on 75 North at Sun City Center Boulevard is off to the shoulder, but traffic remains heavy almost to Big Bend Road. Keeping you updated, I'm Schreiner.
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3: Good morning, Tampa Bay. Temperatures back in the 70s on this Wednesday morning. It is dry out there now, but we will see more scattered showers and thunderstorms setting up this afternoon. They will be a little farther east, closer to I-70. Five, meaning lower rain chances at the coast, better rain chances from Tampa east toward Polk County. High temperatures before then in the low 90s. I'm meteorologist Greg D for Tampa Bay 28 and 99.5 QYK.
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0: Lana drama today coming up at 7:50. What's going on in Lana's life that's dramatic? Everything? No. Yeah. We'll find out at 7:50. It's commercial-free New Country, 99.5 QIK. Right now, our second date update. We want to get Greg on another date with this girl, Lacey, but he has not heard from her since their date. Sound like they had fun. They kind of just bar hopped in downtown St. Pete.
1: Yeah, I this guy sounds like he's a good dude. He said they shared a kiss at the end of the date. It was amazing for him, but he wasn't pushing too hard for anything. So I'm really curious on what her reasons are, because he sounds awesome.
0: All right, so we called her. Kevin's got her on hold right now. Let's bring her on. Lacey, you there?
2: Hello.
0: Hey, thanks for hanging on for us. So here's the deal. I know Kevin told you that we wanted to talk to you on the air, and we do, and we want to talk to you about something that may be a little weird, and it is our something we do called a second date update, and we talk to people about dates they go on, and okay. We wanted to talk to you about a guy named Greg.
2: Oh, my gosh, this idiot. I don't really know about this guy.
1: Oh, he sounds so awesome.
0: Why is he an idiot?
2: I'm sorry. He's a moron. He's clueless. I didn't know this was going to be about him.
3: My goodness.
0: Yeah, it's about Greg.
1: What happened?
0: I mean, you said a few things about him, but why do you feel that way?
2: He's absolutely clueless. He's so oblivious. He's disgusting. I don't really want to talk to him again. I'm kind of over it.
1: What happened?
3: Man, disgusting. It sounded like,
1: I know. He said you guys were kissing at the end of the date, and he said it wasn't gross or anything.
2: Well, if you want to know, like, we went on a date, and sure, the date was fine. I actually kind of thought he was a good guy at first, but, we had the kiss, whatever, but at 1 a.m., I got a call from him. It was like a butt dial, and I don't know if he knew that he was on the phone with me, but he was, like, out with his friends, and I, like, heard a different side of him that I didn't see on that date.
0: Oh, wait, so that happened the same night?
2: Yeah, the same exact night, I get a drunk butt dial from this idiot.
3: Oh, boy. Oh.
0: Well, what did you hear?
2: I heard all his friends laughing, goofing off, and he was talking about how he went out with this hot girl, and he didn't get to seal the deal tonight, but next time, he's definitely going to seal the deal.
3: Oh, boy.
0: Oh, no.
1: Oh, is that not a compliment?
0: Is that a compliment, Lana? Good try.
2: No, it was disrespectful. I was very offended. I thought that, I didn't realize that he was like that. So once I had to hear that side of him, I was like, yeah, I'm done.
0: Okay. Well, Lacey, I don't think Greg obviously knew that he butt dialed you.
1: No.
0: And he called us, though, and we actually have him on the other line. Would you care if we brought him on for a second?
2: Oh, my God. I really don't want to talk to this guy, but I guess so. I mean, I can't. He's so annoying.
0: Okay, let's see what's going on here. Greg, you there?
4: Yeah, I'm here.
0: Well, dude, I mean...
4: Wow, that's a lot to take in. I had no idea that happened. I
2: bet you had no idea. You would have behaved a bit better on the phone.
4: I would have. It was just, my friends were razzing me about the date, and it was just stupid boys will be boys talk. I didn't mean anything by it. I certainly wasn't going to pursue that type of idiocy.
2: I mean, that's exactly what it was.
4: Yeah, a little buzz on, and we're talking stupid. I'm super sorry. I'm so sorry that you had to hear that.
2: It was idiocy. It was boys will be boys. You're in your 40s. I mean, I just really didn't expect to hear, like, all this middle school talk from you. I really didn't expect it.
4: Well, I apologize for it. I don't even remember what I said. But obviously, you just reminded me.
1: But you weren't flattered at all by the way that he would. I mean, at least he's not talking bad about you. Sounds like he was talking good.
4: It's not like I wasn't being sleazy about it either. I was just like, she's really sweet. I'm hoping that it goes further, but I guess it didn't come out that way.
1: Obviously, he likes you because really he would be calling us.
2: I can't. Like, you're saying, oh, yeah, she's really sweet, but I can't wait to seal the deal. It's like, it seemed very transactional. And, like, I'm tired of all this. I really thought that, I don't know, on the date you were a gentleman, I thought it was going to be different. But once I heard that, I was not about it.
4: I don't know. It sounds a little like you didn't plan on sealing any deal anyway.
1: All right.
0: I don't know if that was the right move, Greg. Okay. So I'm guessing
4: pretty mad at me.
0: Yeah, yeah, well, yeah, dude, you can kind of see why here.
4: It is, and I deserve it. I'm embarrassed by the whole thing.
0: Okay, well, but he's embarrassed. He is sorry, Lacey. Is there any way you'd give this guy another chance and let him make it up to you?
2: No, I have no interest in seeing him again, and that's why I didn't call him back. So I think he just needs to take the hint.
4: All right. Been taken.
0: Well, Greg, yeah. I appreciate you coming on with us, man. I'm sorry this happened, but it is what it is. And Lacey, thank you for your time. You guys have a great day, okay?
4: I appreciate right. it, man. Sorry about
2: Thanks
4: that.
2: Thanks for wasting my time, guys. This is crazy.
0: Okay, sorry, guys. See ya. Aww. I'm really surprised at the angle you took right there, Lana.
3: I agree.
0: But
1: I mean, he wasn't saying bad things about her in front of his friends.
0: But he's kind of cheapening the whole date. Like, hey, I'm going to seal the deal with. And she said it best. She said it sounded very transactional, and that's going to offend any woman.
1: I mean, yeah, I can understand that. I guess I was just trying to look at the positive side.
3: I don't know if there is one.
0: How would you react to this? 800-992-1099. 800-992-1099.

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0: Greg and Lacey not going back out. They were just on our second date update. It's commercial-free New Country 99.5 QYK. All right, so the big deal was they had a great date. It ended with a kiss. It was all good. But at 1 a.m., Lacey got a call from Greg, which turned out to be a butt dial from Greg.
1: And he was talking about her.
0: He was talking about her, saying that I didn't seal the deal this time, but next time I'm going to seal the deal.
1: Saying some things, yeah.
0: Saying some things that were not very respectful. So she was definitely turned off by that, hung up the phone, and didn't call Greg again and didn't respond to any of his texts. And he didn't know that he had done that because he had had a few drinks.
1: Right. He was drinking, and he was just, you know, being a dude and just saying some dude things.
0: All right, we got Carolyn on the phone. Carolyn, what do you think about this second date update?
2: It's sad. Like, she said his age, and for him to talk like that is just sad. And then the whole boys will be boys thing, like, that just sounds like an excuse.
0: Well, I definitely think he was trying to look for any excuse
1: like
0: he could find. Yeah, for sure.
2: Yeah, like, just take accountability. Just be like, hey, I was trash, you know, just something. But I think that's what's wrong with a lot of these men today that are older. It's just, that's why you're still single, is because you're not a gentleman.
0: Okay, got it. The gentleman, got to bring it back, guys. Listen to what Carolyn's saying. Got to be a gentleman.
1: I like that.
0: Well, Carolyn, I appreciate you calling. You have a great day.
2: You too.
0: All right,
1: bye-bye. And, of course, we got some text messages about this. Some are saying, I actually was hoping that she would give him a second chance at first. And I thought, okay, boys will be boys. But then he threw in the last comment of, didn't seem like she was going to seal the deal anyway.
0: No.
1: I thought, oh, boy, no good. It sounds like Greg dodged a big, huge bullet.
0: Oh,
1: right
0: Greg
1: there.
0: Did.
1: Yeah. So men will always be men no matter how old they are. And he wasn't sleazy about it. She sounds so uptight.
0: Okay.
1: So
0: wow, two sides of the coin there.
1: Yeah.
0: I'm kind of surprised by that. All right. Well, if you missed it, we're going to have it up on our Instagram and Facebook a little bit later. That is our second date update. Okay, we got our I Feel Good story coming up. This is a great story. I love this. And I'm going to tell you about it after we play Luke Bryan and Jordan Davis. And then we have Lana Drama as well. It's commercial-free New Country, 99.5 QYK.

0: sugar.
1: All right, this happened in Long Island. A woman donated one of her kidneys to her former fifth grade teacher.
2: Oh, wow.
1: Even though she admits she absolutely could not stand him as a kid.
2: Well, that was nice of her.
1: Yeah, wow. Very interesting. Montana Miller reconnected years ago on Facebook with her old Massachusetts teacher, Mitchell Groski, now 74. Last summer, Groski posted a desperate plea online saying he was in the final stages of kidney disease and praying someone would give him the, quote, gift of life.
2: Aww.
1: Miller said that she became frustrated seeing people offer only thoughts and prayers.
3: Mm.
1: So she got herself tested. And despite her having different blood types, doctors discovered they were a match. Mm. Now, as a student back in 1980, Miller said that she constantly clashed with Groski, saying she thought his reading assignments were too easy.
2: What? Too easy?
1: I was going to say, we don't like that girl in the class. Who's complaining? You don't give enough homework. But after reconnecting as adults, the two developed mutual respect and friendship. So the transplant took place. It was successful. And now Groski and Miller are friends and obviously have this in common. And what a cool story.
2: Wow.
1: That's cool. I just like the fact that I couldn't stand him back in the day.
3: That's awesome.
1: But now, here's my kidney.
2: Aww, that's a big gift to give.
1: The gift of life.
2: Yeah.
3: That's unbelievable.
2: I mean, because you have to go through so much yourself.
1: Sure.
2: So, wow. And then to give it to somebody you didn't really like back in high school. So,
1: All good.
2: Good for her.
1: Yeah, I love that. So, that's your I Feel Good story this morning. All right, Kid Rock tickets at 8:20 this morning. We have a Post Malone and then a great throwback for you next. And then Lana drama. What's going on in Lana's life? That is dramatic. We will find out. It's commercial-free New Country, 99.5 QYK.

0: it's a phrase that we hear a lot. It's not my fault. It's all Paul's fault.
1: Yes.
0: So, today, now it's time for Lana Drama. It's commercial-free new country, 99.5 QYK. Lana, what is your drama?
2: Well, last week, Paul and his friend Brooks, they went out fishing for the day. And they were out and they were catching, they went to go catch bait first. And as they were catching bait, they look and they see some cobia in the water. Ooh. So, you know, Brooks grabs his fishing pole and they start fishing and boom, they catch this cobia. It was a big one. Here's a picture I'm going to show you right here.
0: Oh,
2: that's
0: wow.
2: A big, big fish. It was about, I think Paul said it's like 48 inches.
1: Okay.
2: Yeah.
1: Pretty good.
2: Yeah, it was a big fish. Well, it was really hard for them, obviously, to, you know, catch the fish and reel it in because it's such a big fish. Well, once they got it, they realized they were catching this fish, they realized they didn't have the things on board in order to get this fish on board because, like, they tried to, you know, get it through the net, and the net that they had, the fish ripped right through. Apparently, Brooks forgot his gaff to cook the fish and bring it on the boat.
1: Oh, boy.
2: So I guess they just kind of reeled it in, and they picked it up by the gills and got it on the boat. All right. So then
0: manhandled it.
2: So they were kind of contemplating about if they were going to throw it back in the water, but the fish was not doing well. And they're like, well, we're going to have to take this, you know, we're going to have to take this fish now. They have no place to put this fish, no cooler, no nothing, nothing. So they decide, let's go back to the house. Let's fillet the fish and then we'll go back out fishing. So that's exactly what they did. They came back to our house, filleted it right there on the dock, and then they took off and went fishing. I come home later that afternoon and it reeks outside, reeks of fish. And I'm like, oh my gosh, it stinks. Well, what they did is they kept the meat on the fish. Well, then Paul just throws it in the canal right off our dock. And that the thing sank. Well, then it came up like a day later. And when you go out in the backyard, it stunk. I mean, it stunk the whole neighborhood.
0: Yeah.
2: This huge dead skeleton of a fish. But of course, they have the head still on, and the head is just enormous and huge. Well, this dead fish is floating around our dock area and our canal area, comes right next to our seawall, and it's just sitting there because it's kind of stuck, and it's stinking for days. Well, my neighbor, I was outside with Louie, bringing him outside in the backyard, and there's a little tiny baby bird that fell out of its nest, and it's in my yard, and Louie notices it, and I was like, oh my gosh, and I'm like, Louie, don't leave it, and he left it, but the bird got scared and was hopping along as a baby bird, hopped right into the canal, and landed right next to the dead, smelly carcass of fish. So my neighbor, she's like freaking out.
0: Where is this going?
2: Like, where's the? She goes, oh my gosh, the bird. We have to get the bird. Well, I don't have a net because they busted through the net. So I'm running around trying to get another net that's in the lockbox. I finally found it. I scooped the bird up. But in the meantime, my neighbor jumps in the canal to save the baby bird. And she hasn't seen the dead carcass yet. And she's walking through the muck in the canal. And she's like, then she starts screaming, oh my gosh, what is this? What is this? And I'm like, that's a dead fish. And the thing's huge and it's all puffy and blown up and swollen from being in the water. Well, anyway, I got the bird out. She jumped in the canal for nothing. And then the bird is safe. And the dead fish finally floated away and sunk to the bottom. And it doesn't smell in my backyard anymore.
1: Oh, wow. My goodness gracious.
0: A lot going on there.
1: I mean, a lot.
2: It stunk, you guys. It stunk so bad. I told Paul, I go, get in the boat. Go out there and get that floating, nasty carcass and bring it out to the middle of the bay and go sink it or something. And
0: sink it. He's like, it's a body or something like that.
2: But I'm not lying, you guys. For 4 days, that dead fish floated in next to our dock, and it just stunk so bad.
0: I mean, you're married to a fisherman.
2: I said, never, ever, ever do that again. I go, do you promise me that you will never do this again?
0: Sure, that would ever well.
2: And he goes, no.
0: Yeah, I will not promise you
2: because
0: that.
2: It'll get eaten. Well, nothing ate it, and it was just floating for days, that thing. And it was just ugly.
0: There's just so much going on in your neighborhood. I'm so glad I'm not your neighbor. So
1: yeah,
0: to hear screaming and so
2: what
0: and
2: do
0: whatnot.
2: What with the bird falling in the water?
0: A baby bird and a carcass. And I mean, come on.
1: It smelled up the whole neighborhood.
0: Oh, I couldn't even go in my backyard.
2: So, men, if you're fishing, don't throw the dang carcass in the canal. It reeks,
0: I'm
2: okay?
0: Sure. Go over to Lana's house in Apollo Beach in the canal and go ahead and dispose of your carcasses, your fish carcasses.
2: Just put them back out in the middle of the water. It just stinks.
0: So you sound a little naggy. I'm going to be honest with you.
2: 100% not my fault this time.
0: Well, it wasn't your fault, but I do feel bad for your neighbor. Why didn't you tell her that you had a net before she jumped in the water?
2: She jumped in too quickly. I'm like, I'll go get a net.
1: It's her fault. Yeah. See, it wasn't Lana's fault.
2: I saved a baby bird.
0: You're a hero. A hero. Give it up for Lana. That's what we're getting to. All right. 8:20, Kid Rock tickets, Music Minute coming just after 8 o'clock. 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
2: Well, it's been a good week for Cody Johnson. He just won Entertainer of the Year and Male Artist of the Year. Also, in the same week, he found out that his song, The Fall, sitting at the top of the charts, got another number one song. So he talks a little bit about that here.
3: To me, it was like a darker Till You Can't Part 2. Mm. Like a very inspirational, like, hey, don't forget what life's about. Let's not take any of this stuff for granted. And it has a perspective, too, of bad things are going to happen. Let's not let those things define us. We're just going to move on and let life be beautiful, even when it's not.
4: I like that guy a lot.
2: I know. He's so positive.
4: Yeah.
2: Always good stuff coming on him. Big news that came out of Nashville yesterday. Nashville is getting a Super Bowl.
4: Nice.
2: And it looks like NFL owners voted yesterday to award the 2030 Super Bowl to Nashville during their meetings. So that means they're going to have a country halftime show. They absolutely have to.
4: I think so. And bring everybody. Like, don't just one person. Bring everybody.
5: But it's in 2030. You're talking 4 years from now.
4: Figure it out.
5: There's going to be a superstar artist we don't know about yet.
2: That's true.
5: Think about it.
2: But they're probably already working out the logistics. But, I mean, I can't wait. This is going to be big. So, yeah. Super Bowl in Nashville.
5: Watch them not do country. It's just a curveball.
2: Can you imagine? It's they pitbull. Can't, though.
5: It's pitbull. Miss Worldwide.
2: All right. And the other story we are talking about today, Carly Pierce.
4: Okay.
2: How long ago did she get married to Michael Ray?
4: That was quite a few years ago.
2: Like 1,000 years ago. Well, she is now coming out saying she is opening up about the moment she knew her marriage was over. Apparently, it was pretty quickly. She said she shared on a podcast. Carly shared that she knew on her wedding night getting married to Michael Ray was the wrong choice, saying he made it very clear that I made a very big mistake.
4: Okay, so this is a current article? This just happened?
2: She just posted this on her...
4: Oh, she didn't post this, did she?
2: Well, no, the New York... This is on the New York Post.
4: Okay.
2: But she's on a podcast, and she's talking about her marriage to Michael Ray.
4: I love that movie Frozen, when they're like... Let it go. Yeah. Let it go.
5: She can't.
4: Let it go. Stop trying to stay irrelevant because of your divorce. That is horrible.
2: What are you still talking about this for?
4: He's over it.
2: Obviously.
4: He's posting his new girlfriend. You're posting your new boyfriend. Stop making it a competition and let it go.
2: Yeah, she's had multiple new boyfriends.
4: And by the way, if you were the new boyfriend, wouldn't you be like, dude, stop talking about your divorce. We don't care.
2: Nobody cares,
4: now,
2: Carly Pierce.
4: Now, she may have been asked the question, and she answered the question, but to still be burying Michael Ray is just, that's crazy. Hey, listen, it didn't work out between us, and that's what it is. We just weren't compatible, and we figured that out. Not to go, the night of the wedding,
5: What is that about?
4: That's lame.
2: And I mean, we're making fun of her, obviously.
4: We're not making fun of her. I'm just giving you my opinion.
2: I am.
4: Coming up next, we have Carly Pierce. All right, go ahead.
2: No, I was just saying, but this is good advice for, you know, people out there who get a divorce. Let it go. Walk away from it. If you're still talking about your ex relationship years and years and years later to your friends, they don't care anymore.
5: Yeah. No, it's over.
2: It's over.
4: I read some of the comments, and they're all saying what we just said.
2: Yeah.
4: Didn't this happen a while ago?
2: Nobody cares if you're still holding on to your past relationships.
4: Let it go.
2: Let it go. Sing it, Kevin. Let it go.
5: Let it go.
2: Let it go. That's your music minute.
4: All right. Thank you so much. I don't think Carly Pierce is going to be on the show anytime soon.
5: I don't think so.
4: She's always welcome, but I wouldn't ask for that question. All right, coming back, we have Kid Rock tickets for you. We're going to do our Freedom 250 quiz.
2: Yeah.
4: Hang on.
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6: The accident on 275 North at the St. Pete rest area of the Skyway still has the left lane blocked. Traffic is backed up all the way to 75. And in Manatee on 75 South, there's an accident at State Road 64, and traffic is backed up to 275. And we have an accident on MLK westbound at Williams Road with the two left lanes blocked. Keeping you updated, I'm Schreiner.
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0: Cowboy.
1: Oh, yes. It's time to take the Freedom 250 quiz. And this is going to be American trivia for you for Kid Rock tickets. He's bringing the Freedom 250 tour to the Amp on May 30th. So if you want to go, you got to take the quiz. You got to get 2 out of 3 right. Lana has the questions. Yesterday, we asked you what the name of the ship was that the pilgrims came on. So if you didn't know that, you are going to have some trouble with this quiz.
2: But and I give you multiple choice.
1: Yeah, and you give multiple choice. So I feel like it's going to be pretty easy. So caller 9, you're playing. 800-992-1099. 800-992-1099. Good luck.

0: Tara from West Chase on the phone right now, about to take the Freedom 250 quiz with us, American Trivia, for Kid Rock tickets. Tara, do you feel like you know America pretty well?
1: I hope so.
0: I do too. Yes. We do too. All right. They're going to have some multiple choice questions. You got to get 2 out of 3 right. If you do, you're going to Kid Rock. Lana, what is our first question?
2: Which founding father and future president said the line, "Give me liberty or give me death"?
0: Ooh.
3: Whoa.
2: Now, was it A, Patrick Henry, or was it B, Patrick Mahomes, or C, Patrick Swayze?
0: Oh, my gosh.
1: Oh, okay. It's got to be A.
0: Yeah, I feel like Tara was a little confused at first, but then when you gave her the other options, it got very clear to her. You're going with A, Patrick Henry?
1: Yes.
0: That is
2: correct.
3: Oh, my God.
0: It was not Mahomes. Okay. All right. Second question. Go ahead.
2: George Washington was confronted by his father for doing something bad. George said, "I cannot tell a lie and confess to the crime." What did he do? Was it A, stole Benjamin Franklin's kite, B, spilled a bottle of ink on the Declaration of Independence,
0: ooh,
2: or C, chopped down his father's favorite cherry tree?
1: He chopped down the tree.
0: He chopped down the tree. Is that correct? That is correct! Yay! Tara, that's 2.
1: Awesome.
0: Way to go. You're going to Kid Rock.
1: Thank you.
0: All right. We'll see you out there May 30th. It's going to be an awesome time. I hope you have a great time, okay?
1: Okay, I'm excited. Thank you.
0: All right, I'm going to put you on hold. Don't hang up.
1: Okay.
3: Did you say Patrick Henry was a president?
2: I said which founding father.
3: I couldn't remember. You said president. That is correct.
2: Yes.
0: Fact checking.
2: Kevin, are you fact checking me?
3: Yes, because he was not a president.
0: I know.
3: He was a founding father. That is correct.
0: She did not say that he was a president.
2: Which founding
3: I was double checking.
2: And future president.
3: He was not a president.
0: Now, well, Patrick Mahomes, he was.
3: Yeah.
0: No, I'm just kidding.
3: No, he's not. Okay. Patrick Henry was never a president.
2: He was a founding father.
3: But not a future president.
2: Well, then AI got it wrong because I thought I got it wrong.
0: Yeah. Damn you, AI. All right, more of these tickets for you tomorrow, 8:20. 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Kevin, thank God that you and I are both in relationships, because we'd be in trouble if we were dating in today's age. I will tell you what I'm talking about next.

0: look moving on.
1: It's time to get real. 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And it's time to get real with ourselves. I'm going to tell you why. They just came out, dating.com, all right, came out with the most desired body types for men. What women are looking for, okay, when it comes to body type.
2: Okay.
1: Would you like to answer that question before I get into what this recent survey showed?
2: Healthy.
1: Healthy.
3: Healthy.
1: That's fair.
2: Yeah.
1: The report looked into the most desired body types using surveys and data from dating apps. And the quote-unquote perfect male body is 15% body fat, which is the thinnest and most athletic build that they considered. So looking for the, out of all the options they gave these women, that was the most desired body type. It was on the end of the healthiest, like you just said, and leanest and most athletic. Now, we have talked about dad bods before, right? And that was supposed to be a big, very desirable thing. Well, apparently the dad bod is out.
3: No. No.
2: Darn it.
1: Kevin and I are out.
3: No.
1: We're in trouble.
3: Yes.
1: The perfect female body, though, 30% body fat. So curves for women are in and dad bods are out.
3: Dang it.
2: Curvy.
1: Thank God you're married, Kevin.
3: Yeah, thank God.
1: Thank God I'm in a relationship as well.
3: That's it.
1: Because I would have to admit that since having a kid, I have not worked out pretty much at all.
2: That's okay. You got a lot going on.
1: Lot going on, but still, the gut has grown. And where I used to be very athletic and whatnot, it has gone away.
2: That's okay. You have a toddler at home, and people know that when you have toddlers at home, you don't really have time for yourself anymore.
1: You're an enabler right now. I need to get in shape, Lana, is what I'm saying. Because the dad bod is out. We want Kristen still to desire me. Right?
2: She looks great. I don't know why you're putting on so much weight.
3: That's terrible.
2: Well, she does. I mean, I think she's gotten skinnier since she had Parker.
1: Yeah, maybe.
2: I know.
1: Well, that's because she hasn't worked out. And what she did, she just lost muscle.
2: Mm.
1: And then I gained fat.
2: I like how you call, I like what you say about women that have curves.
1: The curves are in.
2: Yeah, the curves are in, and not rolls of fat.
1: No, I did not say that.
3: No.
1: I don't think that was one of the options when they did the survey. Do you like rolls? No, I don't think that was one of the options.
2: Rolls of fat. Okay, all right, curves are in. I'm happy about that.
1: And a separate poll from Planet Fitness, what are they going to say?
3: Here we go.
1: Found 78% of women associated dad bods with confidence. Well, here we go. And nearly half said a softer stomach was basically the new six pack.
2: I was
1: now that was from 2 years ago.
2: Right,
1: but now it's over.
2: I mean, personally for myself, I want a little bit of a stomach. Yeah, because you gotta lay your head on there when you're watching TV. So.
1: And the six pack's just too hard to be laying your head on?
2: I'm not into skinny dudes. Ooh, yeah, skinny dudes and like.
1: Well, I mean, your husband has lost a ton of weight,
2: like almost 50 pounds.
1: It's incredible.
2: Yeah, I know he's too skinny.
1: He's too skinny now.
2: I told him, I was like, please get off this diet.
1: Because he's on the carnivore.
2: Yeah,
1: diet.
2: He's on the carnivore diet. He's been on for over a year
1: pretty
2: now,
1: remarkable,
2: and
1: though.
2: He won't get off of it. He loves the way he feels.
1: Does he work out though?
2: I think when he's at the station when he can, but really he can't. But no, he doesn't go to the gym or anything like that. So. Yeah, he's like, if he loses any more weight...
1: You're out.
2: I'm out. I'm kidding.
3: That's terrible. Sorry, Paul.
2: No, but he's skinny enough. I don't want him to be skinnier. So, yeah, because I think, you know, I think women like a guy who's just, you know, you don't have to be super skinny with all these big muscles, but just fit, you know?
1: All right.
2: That's all.
1: All right, there you go. From Lana's mouth to your ears.
3: That's it.
1: All right, we're going commercial free to with Ella Langley, Sam Hunt, and Morgan Wallen next.
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3: The accident on 275 North at the Skyway St. Pete rest area still has the left lane blocked. Traffic is backed up all the way to 75, and it's stop and go. Delays could be over an hour. We also now have an accident on 275 North at US 41 and on 75 South at State Road 64, which is backed up to 275. And a crash on the Veteran southbound at Ehrlich. Keeping you updated, I'm Shriner.
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6: Good morning, Tampa Bay. Temperatures back in the 70s on this Wednesday morning. It is dry out there now, but we will see more scattered showers and thunderstorms setting up this afternoon. They will be a little farther east, closer to I-75, meaning lower rain chances at the coast, better rain chances from Tampa east toward Polk County. High temperatures before then in the low 90s. I'm meteorologist Greg D for Tampa Bay 28 and 99.5 QYK.
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1: 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That's in 6 minutes.

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0: Tampa Bay's hometown morning crew. It is JR, Lana, and the ACM CMA winner, 28-year radio veteran, the pride of Jesuit High School.
1: Go Tigers!
0: USF grad.
1: Go Bulls!
0: Name's Kevin Ebel. He has what's trending in Tampa Bay.
1: Tampa Bay Rays still on fire, beating the Orioles 4-1 last night at the Trop. A little afternoon baseball this afternoon over at the Trop. Same two teams. 1:10 first okay. pitch, so if you're looking for something to do. Speaking of the Rays, we talk about this new Rays stadium is supposed to be going in right. across the street from Ray J at Hillsborough College. Well, there's two big votes today for that new Rays stadium that could help this move forward to the next step. And it will be decisions from the Hillsborough College Board of Trustees and the Hillsborough County Commission. So there you go. Look for that. AAA predicts that there's going to be a record-breaking Memorial Day travel weekend this weekend. 2.7 million Floridians expected to travel. Yes, the gas prices overnight, I believe, went up 10 cents.
0: Oh, man.
1: The Tampa Bay area, $4.55 average. Wasn't it last week? It was 409. Like, what's happening?
2: Yeah, I thought it went down.
1: What is going on? 455 in the Tampa Bay area.
0: Well, we know what's going on. But
1: yeah, we don't need to get into that.
0: No, we're not.
1: All right. Well, today, this whole week, we've had the special operations. They're having their big meeting. It's down at the convention center, and they're doing all these demonstrations. Well, today is the big day. So from noon to 1 o'clock, the U.S. Special Operations Command will host its signature demonstration outside the Tampa Convention Center. There is a mock scenario, mock scenario, involving Tampa Mayor Jane Castor being kidnapped.
0: Oh,
1: so they're going to kidnap the mayor of Tampa.
0: What is this, Gasparilla?
1: Kinda. And they're going to successfully rescue her, obviously, using helicopters, boats, drones, ATVs, and scuba divers.
2: Oh, my.
1: You can watch all of this if you would like to. There is going to be a crowd outside, and they said the best places to go see it will be from the Tampa Riverwalk, the Sail Plaza, Bayshore Boulevard, and Harbor Island if you would like to go watch it. It's from noon to 1 today.
2: Cool.
1: So
2: love
1: there that. You go. And then finally, registration is now officially open for Lana's favorite thing.
0: Uh-oh.
1: The Florida Python Challenge.
0: Let's go.
1: She's going to be down there.
2: No, I'm not.
1: Well, it's being held July 10th. At 12:01, I love this. It's held July 10th at 12:01 a.m., ending July 19th at 5 p.m. It's very specific. So if you would like to do this, you have the chance to compete for $25,000 in cash prizes. It obviously is trying to get rid of pythons out of the Everglades. That's the reason for this python challenge. So,
2: you know, knock on wood, I haven't seen a lot of snakes around this.
1: You just ruined it.
2: Normally I see them in my yard. I haven't seen any. And then I was talking to my neighbor out at my dad's old place, and he's like, I haven't seen any snakes this year. So,
0: Jinx that one.
1: Yep, way to go, Lana.
2: Maybe the other snakes are eating them all.
1: I don't think so. All right, that's a shining in Tampa Bay. This one's in the books. Yes, sir.

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It's commercial free New Country 99.5 QIK. All right, this afternoon I'll be hanging out with you. 4:20, I'm going to have Dan and Shay tickets. Got Tyler Hubbard opening up for him with Josh Ross. 4:20 this afternoon, those tickets for you. Another

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Commercial-free New Country 99.5 QIK. We're Tampa Bay's hometown morning crew, JR, Lana, and Kevin. Let's do this. George Burge, Mind on You, and then have you heard the new Ella Langley and Morgan Wallen? It's called I Can't Love You Anymore. We'll play it next. Hang on.

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0: Bailey, Morgan Wallen, I Can't Love You Anymore, Tampa Bay's hometown morning crew. It is JR, Lana, and Kevin.
1: Hey, I just want to let you guys know something. I got a text message earlier because I watch the text line and I'm the one that that texts everybody back. And somebody texted in. Her name is Ashley. She said, by the way, she goes, how many days until Keith Urban's new album coming out? I didn't get my number today.
0: Oh.
1: And I texted her back, 23. And she's like, I cannot wait. So June 12th, Flow State drops the new album from Keith Urban. So I'm not the only one who's excited.
0: Okay.
2: Ashley is as well.
1: Yes.
0: 23 days.
1: She is.
0: Flow State.
1: 23 days.
2: Tomorrow will be 22 days.
0: Well, you guys are a couple Rhodes Scholars.
1: Oh, and another thing I wanted to mention earlier.
0: Lana, we don't have a lot of time. I'm kidding.
2: Oh,
0: go ahead.
2: My gosh.
1: Earlier, we were talking about Carly Pearce and how she was talking about her divorce with Michael Ray.
0: Mm-hmm.
1: They got divorced in September of 2020. That was 6 years ago. She has a current boyfriend. She's had multiple boyfriends since then, but she is going on podcast talking about the fact that she knew on her wedding night that she had made a very big mistake. And we all said, what, Kevin?
0: I get over it.
2: Pretty much.
1: The song, The Frozen.
2: Oh, Let It Go?
0: Yeah, exactly.
2: By the way, they were on our PYK guitar
1: pole
2: together.
1: Yeah.
0: Didn't they get into it?
1: 2019. They got in a huge fight
2: backstage.
1: Yeah, backstage.
2: I don't think they were married at that point, were they? Or were they?
1: Yeah, they were married.
2: I couldn't remember if they were engaged.
1: That was in November of 2019. No, they were married. They got in a big fight, and we were not allowed to talk about it because, yeah, it was not good. Yeah, and she was giving him, like, the side eye when they were sitting next to each other on stage.
2: Well, because she knew on her wedding night.
1: She knew on her wedding night.
0: I can't believe she said that. That's crazy.
1: But she just needs to let that go.
0: Yeah, for sure.
2: Let it go.
0: Let it go.
2: Thank you, Lana.
0: All right. Well, tomorrow we'll be back with our Thursday 3. We'll do that at 8:35. This is where we nominate a song that we think should be the song of the week, and then it's up to your votes to decide who the winner is. So that's tomorrow at 8:35. We'll have a brand new second date update for you just after 7 o'clock. And Kid Rock tickets at 8:20 when you take the Freedom 250 quiz.
1: Lana
0: has put out some American trivia. If you can pass it and get 2 out of 3 right.
1: If you can't pass it, there's something wrong with you.
0: Because
1: I make it pretty easy.
2: She gives you multiple choice. One of the guesses today was Patrick Mahomes.
1: And the other one was Patrick Swayze.
2: Right. Duh.
0: Or Patrick Henry, one of the founding fathers.
2: It's not that hard.
0: All right. So good luck on that. 8:20 Kid Rock. All right. We're going commercial free with Morgan Wallen, Jelly Roll, and Megan Maroney next.
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It's Kathy. There's a lot going on today. If you see speedboats and helicopters flying around downtown Tampa, don't worry about it. There's a massive military party happening. The battle in the bay starts at noon.

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hassle-free any country while you work. 99.5 QIK. The ACMs were the other night, and Ella Langley won a lot of awards, but some of our favorite artists weren't even there. Megan Maroney, Morgan Wallen, Jason Aldean, Luke Combs, and Jelly Roll didn't even show up.

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1: Hey, girl. Oh, now. 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

looking for a budget-friendly summer vacation. They gave us a list of where to go. Atlanta was number one on the list, followed by Orlando and Austin, Texas. Tampa made the top 10. Here's Luke Combs.

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2: No.
1: We're in trouble. Thank God you're married, Kevin.
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3: That's okay. You have a toddler at home. And
1: I need to get in shape, Lana, is what I'm saying. Because the dad bod is out. Who want Kristen still to desire me, right?
3: 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I don't know why why you're putting on so much weight.
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3: 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You have a toddler at home. 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
1: I need to get in shape, Lana, is what I'm saying. Because the dad bod is out. Who wants Kristen still to desire me, right?
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0: 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It's Kathy. They asked people, if you could freeze time, would you do anything illegal? What would you say? Most people said yes, joking that it would be a minor crime, nothing major. Here's Riley Green, Change My Mind.
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Pringles is bringing back some of their fan favorites from last year. Did you try these? They were a Pringles Miller Lite chip. Well, now they have Pringles Miller Lite Beer Braised Steak Potato Chips and Pringles Miller Lite Beer Cheeseburger Chips. Would you try these?

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0: Everybody has passed the Freedom 250 quiz. We're going to see if you can do it again tomorrow at 8:20 for Kid Rock tickets. 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

Pellegrini Country While You Work, 99.5 QIK. It's Kathy. Are you a fan of Cole Swindell? He's going to be here next Saturday. The Rays play the Angels, and then right after that game, Cole Swindell is going to take the field.

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1: 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Thank God you're married, Kevin.
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3: 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You have a toddler at home. 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
1: I need to get in shape, Lana, is what I'm saying. Because the dad bod is out. We want Kristen still to desire me, right?
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It's Kathy. Thanks so much for spending your work day with us. JR is coming back in this afternoon with tickets for you to see Dan and Shay. You can win those this afternoon at 4:20. Toby Keith's coming up. I also have new music from Jason Aldean. Here's Don't Tell on Me.

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Hey, it's JR. All right, let's do this. I got Luke Bryan right here. We're going to play Sam Hunt. And then Luke Combs' new song. Have you heard this? Be By You? I'll play it for you. All right, hang on.

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1: Apparently, the dad bod is out.
2: No. No.
3: Darn it.
1: Kevin and I are out.
2: No.
1: We're in trouble. Thank God you're married, Kevin.
2: Yeah, thank God.
1: Thank God I'm in a relationship as well.
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1: Because I would have to admit that since having a kid, I have not worked out pretty much at all.
3: That's okay. You have a toddler at home. And
1: I need to get in shape, Lana, is what I'm saying. Because the dad bod is out. Who wants Kristen still to desire me, right?
3: She looks great. I don't know why she why you're putting on so much weight.
2: That's terrible.
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4: There's an accident in Tampa, southbound 275 near West Shore that's causing traffic delays back to I-4. There's slow traffic northbound 75 near I-4, and all lanes are blocked near 50th Street and Adamo. The Vets and the Selman look good this afternoon, and traffic slow crossing over the bridge on Johns Pass.
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All right, on the 30th, we're going to have Kid Rock here at the Amp for the Freedom 250 tour. 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Be ready. I don't

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2: No.
1: We're in trouble. Thank God you're married, Kevin.
2: Yeah, thank God.
1: Thank God I'm in a relationship as well.
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3: That's okay. You have a toddler at home. And
1: I need to get in shape, Lana. That's what I'm saying. Because the dad bod is out. Who want Kristen still to desire me, right?
3: She looks great. I don't know why she why you're putting on so much weight.
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4: Traffic's heavy in Tampa. Northbound 275 approaching Sly. There's a crash near Bush Boulevard and Armenia. Traffic's heavy northbound 75 near I-4. And in St. Pete, there's delays. The Rays won this afternoon, but there's heavy traffic both directions of 275.
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How about those openers for Dan and Shay? Tyler Hubbard right there and Josh Ross. It's going to be a great show. It's commercial-free New Country, 99.5 QYK, and I will have more tickets for you tomorrow afternoon at 4:20. It's time.

0: tractor sales went up when that song came out. I'm just wondering. 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Welcome to my brain. It's JR with you. Now, Kenny Chesney going to be doing a handful of shows at the Sphere this year, but a big tour next year. Hopefully he kicks it off in Tampa.
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We're going to play it next. Beautiful Things, great song that was written for her niece. 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It's after Shaboozy.

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2: Traffic slow this afternoon. Both directions of 275 at I-4 in Tampa. There's delays. There's also slow traffic southbound 75 near 301. The Howard Franklin slow getting into Tampa. The Rays won this afternoon, but there's traffic delays both directions of 275. And there's heavy traffic northbound 19 approaching Nursery Road.
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2: In Tampa, there's an accident southbound 275 at Sly. There's also a crash southbound 275 at Howard. Northbound 275, you'll see delays approaching I-4. There's heavy traffic northbound 75 near I-4, and the bridges look good tonight. There's also delays northbound 19 approaching Curlew.
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1: Yeah, he's going to be one of the openers. Josh Ross right there for Dan and Shay. Tyler Hubbard as well. It's commercial for New Country 99.5 QYK. 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

Rascal Flatts, I really thought they were going to win Group of the Year this year. 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But it was like their farewell tour. Felt like they could have put a bow.

you hear about this in Cape Coral? This woman had her house broken into, and they stole a bunch of jewelry from her. And she filed a police report. They said, we're going to do our investigation and all that. So she goes, you know what? 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
1: Apparently, the dad bot is out.
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3: Darn it.
1: Kevin and I are out.
2: No.
1: We're in trouble. Thank God you're married, Kevin.
2: Yeah, thank God.
1: Thank God I'm in a relationship as well.
2: That's it.
1: Because I would have to admit that since having a kid, I have not worked out pretty much at all.
3: That's okay. You have a toddler at home. And
1: I need to get in shape, Lana, is what I'm saying. Because the dad bod is out. We want Kristen still to desire me, right?
3: She looks great. I don't know why why you're putting on so much weight.
2: That's terrible.
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4: Traffic slow tonight in Tampa, northbound 275. You'll see that delay on the Howard Franklin getting into Tampa. They're clearing an earlier crash southbound 275 around Sly, and traffic slow northbound 75 at I-4. There's delays northbound 19 at Curlew and in St. Pete. Traffic slow southbound 275 getting on the Skyway.
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3: Hey, y'all. 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And what a fun week it's been so far on Backstage Country. Thanks to our host, Tucker Wetmore. 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
5: Well, look who it is. 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How's your mama? How you been? Girl, it's been too long.